exchange trends, policy shifts, and financial decisions shaping our economy. We'll tell you why it matters, who it affects, and how smart businesses should respond. Tune in to Business Brief, Mondays, Wednesdays, and Fridays at 6:45 a.m. on Rhythm 93.7 FM.

0: Blair. What up, it's your girl Miss J, and you are locked on to Rhythm 93.7. 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
3: You hear the news. You feel the policy changes. Now it's time to be part of the conversation. We bring the hard issues to the forefront. Governance, politics, economy. From the corridors of power to decisions that affect your day-to-day, we dissect the stories that matter the most.
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Abaki Mondongo, Rico Bell Song. Abaki Mondongo.

satisfies the desire of every living flesh. Akopa, that shall be our testimony and our reality. Okoperosa, that we are satisfied. Kenoko Seperosa, Dekune, Dakana, Dakana, Dakana, Kebrekete, Brekete, are you declaring that where you are? I am satisfied. And there are many things the Lord satisfies us with. Number one, He satisfies our mouth with good things. Hallelujah. Psalm 103 begins to itemize the many blessings of redemption. What it is, He satisfies my mouth, our mouth, with good things, so that our youth is renewed like the eagles. Can we thank Him for satisfying our mouth with good things? Wow. What happens when that happens? Your youth is renewed as the eagles. Ah, yeah. What I speak.

Hallelujah. Beloved, we have a very exciting celebration of GPPA. It's called GPPA Anniversary. And also it's a festival, a time of celebration, rejoicing, where we return back to Him, to the altar, and to renew the covenant of that altar. So this Saturday is it. Praise God. I want to encourage people who are possibly within Abuja, within the nation Nigeria, whether it is Jos, Makurdi, wherever, even Lagos, flying to be a part of that. Be very celebrative. We lift up the flags of the nation. Very colorful time before the Lord. Time of thanksgiving, just celebration. It is not tomorrow, but the last Saturday of the month, the 29th day of August, because GPA was birthed prophetically.

0: to ensure accurate, fair and balanced coverage of political activities. He also warned against speculating on election results, stressing that only results announced by authorized electoral officers should be broadcast. He said monitoring of political broadcasts will be intensified throughout the election period. And the African Democratic Congress, ADC, has called for transparent, peaceful and credible elections in 2027. The national chairman of the party, David Mark, made the call in Abuja when he received a delegation from the International Republican Institute, IRI. Mark said the credibility of the 2027 general elections must be non-negotiable, urging an inclusive process free from violence, intimidation and manipulation by state institutions.
1: We are interested in a free, fair, credible, transparent election as you are, and we believe that that is the right way to go, and we'll do whatever we can to ensure that. We urge federal government to make sure that the forthcoming

0: 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Proudly in partnership with Silverback Group.
1: Loved by many, imitated by some, respected by all.

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Skits and it's a lifestyle. 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Chasing my dreams. If I can't balance, I'll lie, you got to get easy, my G. If I give you space, it is not my fault. I say nobody perfect. Sometimes I want in my zone, I want zone out. Waiting at the reason I can't tell. Baby, make I play you the cassette. Oh, no, no. Getting paid, baby, Chico. Bow up, baby, Waco. It's a speed, man, I feel good, man, I feel good. Skating is a lifestyle. Skating. Skating is a part of me. Skating is a lifestyle. Skating is a part of me.